0: It's been a year, Daddy. I really, really miss you. Mommy says you're safe now in a beautiful place called heaven.
1: Oh, thinking about

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0: I think it still smells like you.
1: We'll turn your world around.
0: I don't need to sleep with the light on anymore.
1: Wake you up when you're feeling down.

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Baby, you're all that I want. I started high school. You're lying here in my arms. I made the honor roll. Finding it hard to believe. I hope you're proud of me. I'm also on the

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1: I walked home the other day, and saw your face. I wonder if you know how much I think

0: Can I have it like that?
1: You got it like that.
0: Can I have it like that?
1: You got it like that.
0: Can I have it like that?
1: You got it like that.
0: Can I have it like that?
1: You got it like that.
0: Can I have it like that?
1: You got it like that.
0: Can I have it like that?
1: You got it like that.
0: Can I have it like that?
1: You got it like that.
0: Can I have it like that?
1: You got it like that.

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1: Welcome back to Vibora Radio. I'm Shuma, and we are opening the summer season with a brand new Vibora music release. This one is Rompalo by Andrea Guido and Style Queen. So turn the volume up and stay locked in for the next hour. Right

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You gotta just go for it. 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You just gotta bend your knees,

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1: She said love for you. She said sin is a sinner. They do not know what they do. They do not see their mission. She said love for you. She said sin is a sinner. She said love for you. She said sin is a sinner. They do not know what they do. They do not see their mission. She said love for you. She said sin is a sinner. They do not know what they do.